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0: 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Horizonte Algarve.
1: 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I know those words are late. 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

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I'm sorry. And this time, I mean it. Horizonte Algarve.

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That's when I knew that your heart was scarring. 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

0: You once tried in and changed my life in ways. 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In a crash, all of love we've got in May.
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You

can hear the frequency rising from the underground. 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